0: Waschmaschine. 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

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I get no sleep, I can't get no sleep.

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0: All Moment.

butterflies, the pretty things that greet my eyes. When you call and I say I'm on my way.

And I touched your face, narcotic mindfulness, melody. And I called your name like an addicted to cocaine, cause all the stuff is out of blame. And I touched your face.

could I not leak it? I look so good, you look so good, maybe we should all leak it together. F*** it. You only live once, let the people see.